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0: tonight.
1: 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I'm Megan Marie. Lots of fun things happening in the area this week. 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And Vista Eats and Beats, live music, food trucks, and beer garden, 6 until 9 p.m. Saturday. 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

1 year ago, Alex Warren had the number one song in America with Ordinary, one of the biggest songs of the past year. And you're going to hear it at every single wedding for the next, like, three decades, I swear. 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
2: 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Now, here's a song that samples The Smiths' How Soon Is Now. 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Here's Soho, hot hit 25 this week, Hippie Chick.

Mornings with me, your KID KKE. 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

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As US 3 with me, your KID Kid Kelly, creator of your first 90 show. Thank you for listening. This is Backtracks USA, your top 25 hot hits for the week ending June 6th, 2026. Now, the lyrics to this song deal with emotional exhaustion and also heartbreak and trying to survive a broken relationship. 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

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Top 25 for the weekend, June 6th, 2026. Till I hear it from you, Gin Blossoms. This song at number 17 is a, what they call a diss track, D-I-S-S, short for disrespectful. It's from third base. 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

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This July 4th, 250. And I'm Kid Kelly. 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
3: 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Love the combination of Snoop and Dre together. Who am I? What's my name? Hot hit number 12 this week.

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Hey, I'm Kid Kelly, creator of your first 90s show, Fact Tracks USA. This is your top 25 hot hits for the week ending June 6, 2026. Lead singer of this band, married to Gwen Stefani for just a little bit, not any longer. Here's Gavin Rossdale and Bush. Hot hit 9 this week, Come Down.

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2: Hey, what's up? This is Mark McGrath from Sugar Ray, hanging here with Kid Kelly and Backtracks USA. And here's one of our nuggets from the beautiful 90s. Hope you enjoy it too.

on Hits on the Weekend. I'm Kid Kelly. People say they love this song so much. They say it's simple with a catchy chorus. Deep Blue Something, Hot Hit Number 5, Breakfast at Tiffany's. I'm Kid Kelly. She's back to J-Lo. Jennifer Lopez, Hot Hit 4, Waiting for Tonight.

0: Kid Kelly with Warren G at number 3. Don't confuse him with Snoop Dogg. It's Nate Dogg on the backup. It's the week ending June 6, 2026, and here's Regulate.
1: Regulators. We regulate any stealing of his property. 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Earn your keep.

0: Sample Michael McDonald. I keep forgetting. Hot hit number 3 this week. Warren G. Nate Dogg. Regulate. Now hot hit number 2. 3EB. Semi-Charmed Life.
1: 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This is Stephen Jenkins from Third Eye Blind with Kid Kelly. Backtracks USA.

Hot hit number two this week. Top 25 hot hits June 6, 2026. It's Third Eye Blind. Semi Charm Life. Shouts out to Stephen Jenkins. This is Kid Kelly. Are you ready? Ladies and gentlemen, your number one song this week, written by a guy named Prince. By the way, the top 25 calculations are from satellite play, national radio airplay, all social media places, and a Kid Kelly exclusive confabulation of lots of hearts and lots of stars. You can't have the recipe. Sorry, not sorry. Now, number one, Sinead O'Connor, Nothing Compares to You.

0: these hot hits on the weekend. Real tears, real emotion. Sinead O'Connor. There it is, number one for the week ending June 6, 2026. Nothing compares to you. And hey, I'm Kid Kelly. Thanks for listening. Thanks for being true. We're back next week with a fresh 25 hot hits 90s weekend countdown.
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1: As we go throughout your night tonight into the early part of your Monday morning, temperatures dropping down into the middle to upper 60s, giving us another warm start to your day there, with highs back in the middle to upper 80s as you begin the new work week, with another round of storms expected for your Monday evening. I'm 27 News Storm Track Meteorologist Evan Bedron. 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
1: 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I'm 27 News Storm Track Meteorologist Evan Bedron. 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

He's got the neckties. 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
8: As we go through your night tonight into the early part of your Monday morning, temperatures dropping down into the middle to upper 60s, giving us another warm start to your day there, with highs back in the middle to upper 80s as you begin the new work week, with another round of storms expected for your Monday evening. I'm 27 News Storm Track Meteorologist Evan Bedron.
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4: A Better Life with Dr. Sanjay Gupta.
5: Breast cancer is the most common cancer among women in the world. And according to a new study out of the University of Washington School of Medicine, an estimated 3.5 million cases a year are expected by 2050. Now, the good news is we've gotten so much better at screening, earlier detection, and cutting-edge treatments in many countries, including here in the United States. But even here in America, Black women have a death rate from breast cancer that is 40% higher than white women, a disparity that exists despite our world-class treatment infrastructure. So what can you do to lower your risk? Eat less red meat? Try your best to manage your blood sugar and your weight? Exercise is really important. Cut back on drinking, quit smoking. And remember this, you should start getting mammograms. At what age? 40. That's when you should start. I'm Dr. Sanjay Gupta, helping you live a better life.
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8: As we go through your night tonight into the early part of your Monday morning, temperatures dropping down into the middle to upper 60s, giving us another warm start to your day there, with highs back in the middle to upper 80s as you begin the new work week, with another round of storms expected for your Monday evening. I'm 27 News Storm Track Meteorologist Evan Bedron. Magic

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6: If you are struggling with substance abuse, alcohol, pills, whatever it may be, first of all, it's nothing to be ashamed of. We know addiction is a brain disease, and we also know getting into recovery can be tough. Also, in case this helps, I want to tell you about a new study out of Harvard School of Public Health, which found that spiritual belief, the idea of a steady religious practice, had a protective effect from addiction. Experts we talked to told us there were probably a few reasons why this might be the case. Number one, excessive drug and alcohol use would not be the norm in a religious community, and people want to fit in. Two, a belief in a higher power provides people with hope and solace, great foils for addiction. And three, and I think there's some merit to this, regular attendance in a faith community also provides connection. Just like in AA, camaraderie and social support is often what you need. I'm Dr. Sanjay Gupta, helping you live a better life.
7: Platform.

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9: People have started using AI for all sorts of things, but I cannot think of an area where the stakes are higher than your health. First of all, I'll tell you this. I know doctors who have cracked some seemingly impossible cases with the help of AI, so it can be a powerful tool. But AI can also hallucinate, provide bad advice, and be just as confident when it does that. If you do decide to plug any personal medical information into one of these chatbots, you should know that while the companies that created them have robust privacy protections in place, they are not bound by HIPAA, like your healthcare provider is. Whatever the advice presented to you, take it with a degree of healthy skepticism. Always get a second opinion. And remember, if you ever experience concerning symptoms, skip the AI consult and head straight to the ER. I'm Dr. Sanjay Gupta, helping you live a better life.
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12: As we go throughout your night tonight into the early part of your Monday morning, temperature is dropping down into the middle to upper 60s, giving us another warm start to your day there, with highs back in the middle to upper 80s as you begin the new work week, with another round of storms expected for your Monday evening. I'm 27 News Storm Track Meteorologist Evan Bedron. 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
6: As we go through your night tonight into the early part of your Monday morning, temperature is dropping down into the middle to upper 60s, giving us another warm start to your day there, with highs back in the middle to upper 80s as you begin the new work week, with another round of storms expected for your Monday evening. I'm 27 News Storm Track Meteorologist Evan Bedron. 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
12: As we go through your night tonight into the early part of your Monday morning, temperatures dropping down into the middle to upper 60s, giving us another warm start to your day there, with highs back in the middle to upper 80s as you begin the new work week, with another round of storms expected for your Monday evening. I'm 27 News Storm Track Meteorologist Evan Bedron.
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1: Highs today climb into the middle to upper 80s with the humidity feels like temperatures in the middle 90s. Chance for a few isolated storms later on in the evening hours. Overnight tonight, temperatures dip down to the upper 60s and lower 70s. It will be hot and humid for your Tuesday with highs climbing to lower to middle 90s. Feels like temperatures in the triple digits. I'm 27 News Storm Track meteorologist Eli Millard. Magic 1.

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0: Good morning. This is Savannah Meyer for 27 News, and today is Monday, June 8th. A 4-year-old boy who went missing in rural Geary County has been found dead. The Geary County Sheriff's Office says deputies were called Friday, June 5th, for a report of a missing child. Authorities say the boy was nonverbal and had autism. That search quickly grew into a large-scale effort and continuing through the night and into Saturday with help from multiple agencies, first responders, and community volunteers. The child was found early Saturday afternoon and taken to Stormont Vale Health's Flint Hills campus, where he was later pronounced dead. The sheriff's office says no additional details are being released, as this investigation remains ongoing. Officials are also thanking the community for its support and extending condolences to the
1: Westwood One Sports Night, the hot takes you won't hear anywhere else.
2: I don't know how they're going to win, but they're going to win. They have to be better in certain areas. 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
10: A colleague of mine was telling me the other day about how their Instagram feed is filled with videos, most of them kind of funny, about how grandparents and friends tend to bulldoze new parents out of the way to get to see their baby. As a dad of three daughters, I know how life really does become all about them the moment those kids are born. But I also know parents are still people, too, who need their own attention beyond being mom or dad. And moms, in particular in those early years, can feel especially invisible in the eyes of other people. So what can you do to stop contributing to what is known as maternal invisibility? Women we spoke to said these two things were the most helpful. When people stopped to ask how they could best support them, number one, or when they took the initiative to handle certain tasks that obviously needed to be done. I'm Dr. Sanjay Gupta, helping you live a better life.
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15: Highs today climbing to the middle to upper 80s with the humidity. Feels like temperatures in the middle 90s. Chance for a few isolated storms later on in the evening hours. Overnight tonight, temperatures dip down to the upper 60s and lower 70s. It will be hot and humid for your Tuesday. The highs climbing to lower to middle 90s. Feels like temperatures in the triple digits. I'm 27 News Storm Track Meteorologist Eli Millard. Magic.

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0: 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It's Veronica Raitt. Good morning. Happy Monday. It was quite a weekend for me. I'm not going to lie. You know, you have those group of friends where it's like, hey, we're just going to go out for a couple drinks and then you end up having to Uber home. That was me on Friday. Me and my cousins, who I am very close with, we decided to do a little dress try on for my wedding because they're my bridesmaids. And so they got the little try on dresses and they came to my house. We had a couple glasses of wine. They were, you know, trying on the dresses. They picked them out. It was all good. And then we're like, hey, let's go out to a bar. We'll only go for a couple of drinks. We ended up getting three buckets of seltzers and having to Uber home. It's fine. I was not feeling great on Saturday, but do you just have those group of friends where it's like, it'll only be one drink, and then you wake up regretting all of your life decisions. I get it. It's Magic 107.7.
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Magic 107.7. It's Veronica Raitt on a Monday. It is feeling like an extra Monday for me because I only worked 2 days last week. But hey, we're here doing the thing. We got a chance of thunderstorms, partly sunny skies today. 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

0: 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Good morning. It's Veronica Raitt on a Monday. And I want to know from the parents out there, what is worse, in your opinion? Would you rather find out that your kid is the one that's being bullied or is the bully? This, I feel like, is such... I'm not a parent, but, I mean, it's like pick your poison, right? You find out your kid's being bullied and you're like, oh my gosh, how can anyone, you know, make my child feel that way? Like, you don't want them to feel that way. And so the fact that somebody else's kid is making them feel that way. And then the flip side, you're like, well, my kid's a bully. Like, I didn't raise him to be that way. So what's worse? I, as someone who is not a parent, I would want to think that this is so bad to say, but finding out my kid is being bullied because I know that he's not in the wrong, but then teaching them how to overcome the bully. But like, how do you, it's hard. It's hard, right? I'm just curious about the parents. Which one would you rather find out? Your kid is the bully or the one that's being bullied?
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2: And the detour starts I-70 closed between Topeka Boulevard and Southeast 8th Street for 6 months. Through traffic detour to 470, aside from intermittent closures, Kansas Avenue and Topeka Boulevard, including both bridges, will be open for north and southbound traffic. I'm Wendy with your...
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11: A colleague of mine was telling me the other day about how their Instagram feed is filled with videos, most of them kind of funny, about how grandparents and friends tend to bulldoze new parents out of the way to get to see their baby. Now, as a dad of three daughters, I know how life really does become all about them the moment those kids are born. But I also know parents are still people, too, who need their own attention beyond being mom or dad. And moms, in particular in those early years, can feel especially invisible in the eyes of other people. So what can you do to stop contributing to what is known as maternal invisibility? Women we spoke to said these two things were the most helpful. When people stopped to ask how they could best support them, number one, or when they took the initiative to handle certain tasks that obviously needed to be done. I'm Dr. Sanjay Gupta, helping you live a better life.
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Monday. It's Magic 107.7. It's Veronica Race. We're here. We're just trying to get through the week, but I'm feeling good about it. Might get some rain today, but sunny and mid-90s tomorrow. Oh, my goodness. It's going to be hot. It's Magic 107.7.

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0: Magic 107.7. It is Monday, but there is a lot of fun stuff happening this week. Evergy Plaza is where you want to be this summer. This Wednesday from 11 to 1, get your lunch, go outside to Evergy Plaza with live at lunch, live music, food trucks, yard games, or don't even pack a lunch. Just get lunch there, right? Invista Eats and Beats happening on Wednesday. Thursday, head downtown to Invista Eats and Beats at Evergy Plaza. Of course, there's going to be more food trucks, live music. That's going to be running from 6 to 9 as well. And then on Saturday, the Topeka Zoo is celebrating World Oceans Day. So that's really cool. Ocean conservation activities with the family if you want to get the kids out of the house on a Saturday. And weather on Saturday, it's not looking too bad. Look like some thunderstorms, but it's still early. Okay, it's going to be mostly sunny, so let's hope for better weather then.
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7: Making sure your kids get enough sleep. It's one of the most important things you can do for them as a parent, and yet it's often overlooked. Not only does sleep in the early years set the stage for mental and physical health, it also creates the foundation for how one sleeps later in life. That's according to the National Sleep Foundation. Now, that organization recommends 14 to 17 hours a night for newborns, 12 to 15 for infants, 11 to 14 for toddlers, 10 to 13 for preschoolers, and 9 to 11 for school-aged children. When it's age appropriate, start by talking to your kids about why sleep is important. 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Don't underestimate the importance of a routine. You can even narrate what you're doing step by step to help them along the way. I'm Dr. Sanjay Gupta, helping you live a better life.
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It's Veronica Raitt. Now, I'm not seeing a lot of this, a lot of these videos about the World Cup in Kansas City, at least for practices, because in the warmer states, like, and even though it's still pretty warm here, we're looking at 90 degrees tomorrow, in like South Carolina.

0: It's a Wing Wednesday at Dickie's Barbecue Pit in North Topeka. 10 slow smoked wings for just $10. 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
18: Highs today climb into the middle to upper 80s with the humidity. Feels like temperatures in the middle 90s. Chance for a few isolated storms later on in the evening hours. Overnight tonight, temperatures dip down to the upper 60s and lower 70s. It will be hot and humid for your Tuesday with highs climbing to lower to middle 90s. Feels like temperatures in the triple digits. I'm 27 News Storm Track Meteorologist Eli Millard.
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Magic 107.7. It's Veronica Raids. I saw a video of Niall Horan taking the stage and singing Steal My Girl. It's just this summer. We really are bringing it back to 2016 because I saw the Florida Georgia Line, the country band, got back together. The world is healing. Just as I thought.

0: 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It's Veronica Raitt, and it is getting quite hot around here, and like in the 90s tomorrow, possibly. And it's just, it's hot. And I want to know, have you ever left anything in your hot car by accident? And then you went in and to your car, and yeah, it wasn't pretty. Let me know, because I did this one time, and I'll never do it again. I went grocery shopping, and I, of course, put everything in the back. And I missed a bag, I guess. I don't know. I keep a lot of bags in my car, so I must have just mistaken it for being empty. It was raw chicken. You might have, it's like basically like a really bad undercooked rotisserie chicken is what happened. And that is when I will keep my empty reusable bags and my full reusable bags on different sides of the car. Yeah, that was devastating and awful. What's something that you accidentally left in your hot car and it was a disaster? Let me know. 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
2: And the detour signs are in place. I-70 closed in both directions between Topeka Boulevard and 8th Avenue. That work continues through late December. Through traffic, encouraged to use the detour on 470. I'm Wendy with your...
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12: 20 years ago, the average attention span was about 2.5 minutes. Today, it's just 47 seconds. Pretty disconcerting. That's according to new research out of UC Irvine. But really, this isn't our fault, at least not entirely. We can blame technology and the world around us. Attention, it turns out, is not an unlimited resource. You only have so much of it to give. Start paying more attention to what times of the day you seem to be at your mental peak. Try to knock out the more complicated stuff during that time. It's also important to take breaks every so often so you can more easily lock in when you're trying to concentrate. One expert said, even trying to visualize where you want to end your day with everything all wrapped up or with tons left to do, that can act as a real motivator. I'm Dr. Sanjay Gupta, helping you live a better life.
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0: Is Lady Gaga Die with a Smile on Magic 107.7. It's Veronica Raitt. Good morning. It is Monday, and it's feeling like a Monday, but we'll get through it. Earlier, I was talking about after Shut Up and Dance, talking about, you know, that is one song that will get people on the dance floor. Is there a certain song that you hear at a wedding that will drag you out to the dance floor? For me personally, it is basically any Taylor Swift song or The Wobble. It doesn't matter which one comes first. It will bring me out on the dance floor. Something about The Wobble. I know a lot of people don't like line dances at weddings. I am not one of those people. That kind of forces you to get on the dance floor. And I'm not one of the brides that has like a giant no playlist for their wedding. I think that's boring. I think that's lame. The only thing I would put on that is the chicken dance. We don't need that at a wedding. We can let it go. But The Wobble, the cha-cha slide, the YMCA, like you need those at a wedding, right? You have to. It gets everybody up, gets everybody on the dance floor. It just is what it is.
1: 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He's got the socks. Now, give Dad something that really rocks. 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
1: Good morning. Happy Monday. It's Magic 107.7. Prince is coming out with a new album. Yeah, you heard that right. Prince. He has a new album called Timeless. It's going to come out August 28th. It's actually just a lot of unreleased songs spanning from 1977 through 2016. So every major era of his career, we'll call it the vault, let's say. It's a Taylor Swift term that I like to use. But how excited are you for this? Does it feel a little bit weird to have unreleased songs from an artist that has passed on? Like, it's part of me is like, is that what he wanted? Did he always want to release these songs? Does it feel icky? I don't know. But there was a new single called Stone that was released last week. It was recorded in 1995. And another track called With This Tear came out last month as well. But are you excited for this? August 28th. April 21st is actually the 10th anniversary. So just last 2 months ago. Wow, it's already June. 2 months ago. The 10th anniversary of Prince's death. It's like one of those things, like, did you know where you were when you found out? It's Magic 107.7.
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Talk about a song that, like, roll down the windows and just go 90 on the highway. 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

0: 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Good morning. As a 32-year-old woman, I can attest to this. That is the age where people start preferring to sleep to partying all night. People are likely to turn down plans if they begin after 9 p.m. or before 7:36 a.m. All right. 9 p.m., I mean, I would argue as like 7:30. If you haven't reached out to me, if we don't have plans already, I'm not going to go out, right? Unless it's like we have already got, you know what I mean? 9 p.m., my retinol's on, my contacts are out, and I am in my jammies. That is way too late, unless it's a concert. But concerts start earlier. You got to go all day for a concert, right? So as a 32-year-old woman, honestly, once I hit like 29 is really when I started to be like, all right, let's reel it in.
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2: Detour signs are posted 70 closed, both directions between Topeka Boulevard and 8th Avenue, and that continues through late December. 75 north and southbound at 24 Highway, a steady flow with no delays. I'm Wendy with your right now.
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9: How often do you stop to wonder whether you should share something that's revealing, maybe even embarrassing, with a partner, a friend, or even your boss? In her new book called Revealing, The Underrated Power of Oversharing, behavioral scientist Leslie John says doing just that can help you deepen relationships that are vital to your life. We need people to trust us in order to get things like love, friendship, and career success. That's what she told us. When you make yourself vulnerable by revealing something sensitive, it does make other people trust you. In turn, when you ask someone to reveal something about themselves, showing that interest will generally lead someone to like you more. Why? Because people like to be asked about themselves, she says. It also signals that they are discriminating and choosy, but in a good way. I'm Dr. Sanjay Gupta, helping you live a better life.
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Florida Georgia Line is getting back together. Niall Horan sang Steal My Girl. I mean, 2016? Hello?

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1: Highs today climb into the middle to upper 80s with the humidity feels like temperatures in the middle 90s. Chance for a few isolated storms later on in the evening hours. Overnight tonight, temperatures dip down to the upper 60s and lower 70s. It will be hot and humid for your Tuesday with highs climbing to lower to middle 90s. Feels like temperatures in the triple digits. I'm 27 News Storm Track meteorologist Eli Millard. Magic one.

This man ran over 100 miles from San Diego to L.A. to visit his girlfriend. He was sitting in traffic and was like, you know what? I could get there faster if I ran. It's magic 107.7. And I guess that's one of those, if they wanted to, they would.

He's got the neckties. He's got the socks. Now, give Dad something that really rocks. Magic 107.7 is hooking one lucky top pop up with $5,000 for a basement, barbecue,

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1: Highs today climb into the middle to upper 80s with the humidity feels like temperatures in the middle 90s. Chance for a few isolated storms later on in the evening hours. Overnight tonight, temperatures dip down to the upper 60s and lower 70s. It will be hot and humid for your Tuesday with highs climbing to lower to middle 90s. Feels like temperatures in the triple digits. I'm 27 News Storm Track meteorologist Eli Millard. Magic.

That Topeka summer is here. And it's like, how are you supposed to have a flat stomach when, you know, tacos and cheesecake exist? Like, explain this to me. Magic 107.7. I have no self-control.

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A new study found that French fries may be linked to depression. Well, shucks anyway. It's Dallas J Magic 107.7. Let's see. Can I please get a cheeseburger with a side of seasoned depression? Thanks.

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Did you see that viral video? The robot was trying to show off its karate moves and by accident kicked a kid in the stomach. The kid's fine, by the way, but I don't know. I believe we're like one software update away from Terminator real life. Magic 107.7.

Okay, this would be so much fun. Your chance to go see Dancing with the Stars, Stepping Out of the Ballroom, July 31st through August 2nd in Palm Springs. And you could be there and see some of your favorite pro dancers. Sign up to get away. KMA.

Is there anyone you're missing right now? Because I was missing my dad the other day. I mean, I miss him all the time. But yeah, my dad is no longer in this realm. And I was thinking about him while I was hosting my radio show. And then the light in the studio started flickering. I was like, wait. I felt like that was my dad saying, hi, little girl. It's just, I don't know. It was amazing. And I thought I would share it with you. Magic 107.7. It definitely brought me comfort.

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Because there actually might be some truth to that. A study found that someone who cheats, 3 times more likely to do it again. 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

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He's got the socks. 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
1: Highs today climb into the middle to upper 80s with the humidity feels like temperatures in the middle 90s. Chance for a few isolated storms later on in the evening hours. Overnight tonight, temperatures dip down to the upper 60s and lower 70s. It will be hot and humid for your Tuesday with highs climbing to lower to middle 90s. Feels like temperatures in the triple digits. I'm 27 News Storm Track meteorologist Eli Millard. Magic.

On Wednesday, maybe a look ahead to taking your lunch outside, live at lunch at Evergy Plaza. That's going to be happening 11 to 1. There's live music, food trucks, yard games. It's a lot of fun. So hopefully you can make it out. 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

hotel manager calls police. Please get here. There's a bear locked in the bathroom. Police show up. They're waiting a long time for this bear to come out, but he finally does and runs off. Everyone's fine. Bear's fine. It's Magic 107.7. But the bear did leave a review. He's like, yes. Let's see. The mini ball was fantastic.

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1: 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It'd be amazing. And you're also going to pick the city. 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

have you ever had one of those dreams that are so real and then you're like, well, wait, was that a dream or did it really happen? It's Dallas Shave Magic 107.7. So I woke up in the middle of the night and I was like, ah, and I rolled off the bed because I thought I saw a spider coming right down above my face. I was like, no, that had been a dream. But then the next day I saw a huge spider on the wall. So guess it wasn't a dream. Look at

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1: Just want you to know that you are valued and you matter. 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It's Dallas Jade, Magic 107.7. I'll be back tomorrow morning at 10. 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
1: 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I'm Sage. Happy Monday. A great start to our week. You know, sometimes it doesn't matter how much sleep I get in a day or a few days. I'm still just exhausted on a Monday, but I'm feeling okay.

Well, in a recent interview going viral online, Jennifer Lopez gives her hot take. She says that you need to be born in New York to be a New Yorker. She said everyone wants to claim our city, but you have to be born in one of the five boroughs to be considered a New Yorker. I don't know. That seems a little, you know, like, what if someone's been living there for like 50 years? They're not a New Yorker. What if someone marries a New Yorker and then they have children? All the rest of their family's New Yorkers, but they're not?

0: Services.
1: Highs today climb into the middle to upper 80s with the humidity feels like temperatures in the middle 90s. Chance for a few isolated storms later on in the evening hours. Overnight tonight, temperatures dip down to the upper 60s and lower 70s. It will be hot and humid for your Tuesday with highs climbing to lower to middle 90s. Feels like temperatures in the triple digits. I'm 27 News Storm Track Meteorologist Eli Millard. Magic.

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Well, in a recent interview, Sean Penn talked about why he decided to skip the Oscars despite attending the Globes. He said it was better for his mental health. And some of the comments on this article are interesting. Some people saying that he looks miserable, and he looked miserable at the Globes too. So it's best for everyone that he was a no-show. I don't know. Sean Penn just, award shows don't seem like his thing. Him and Meryl Streep seem very like quiet and down to earth. 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

Morgan Wallen has done it again, lowered my opinion of him even further, if it wasn't possible to go any lower. At a recent concert over this weekend, Morgan Wallen throws a fan's phone across the stage. A security guard was holding it up, presumably for Morgan Wallen to take it and film something on stage. It's whatever. It's a little cheesy, and maybe a celebrity doesn't want or need to do it. But you don't need to throw the fan's phone. It's just weird behavior. Not very nice. Not very cute.

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1: A cluster of severe storms should roll through the area this evening from west to east with high wind, the primary threat. But of course, we'll watch it for all forms of severe weather. Mainly expecting some very strong wind through the late evening hours, down to the low 70s tonight, and hot, humid weather mid-90s tomorrow. I'm 27 News Storm Track Chief Meteorologist Matt Miller. 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

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We're getting you home from work this afternoon. It's Bad Day. Where is the

He's got the neckties. He's got the socks. 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

Well, is a woman going viral for all the wrong reasons, I would say. She posted a video of herself singing in the Vatican. Now, she is not a professional performer, from what I can tell. She's just singing in the Vatican while other tourists are walking around minding their own business, wondering what's going on. 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I think if you're going on a vacation, be mindful of the other people who are also on vacation, who also spent however much money they spent to go to these amazing places and see these amazing sights. 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